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For Wells County EMS, respond to Silo Farms, 11080 North 0-1, Lot 99, Officer Request. KND 84-2005.

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0: 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Officer on scene stating that it's for a juvenile who maintained a head injury a couple hours ago.

0: Medic 31, emergency run, intersection of US 24 eastbound and 114 and Roanoke, 24 eastbound, 114, Medic 31.
1: 31.
2: 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We can take that run for 31.
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5: 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They're, at this point, they're just going to wait. 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
0: Sam 1's departing the hangar at Albert for Park D. Kosciuszko. We have 304, 220, if you will, 17 minutes in route.
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0: Fort Wayne goes 12 County Anthem A1.
1: 12 County Fort Wayne goes.
0: Update, the male was last seen eastbound towards 500 West on foot.
1: Wells County advised the suspect is eastbound for 500 West.
2: Clear, I'm probably still 20 minutes out.
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1: Medic 3, you need 10-9.
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1: Medic 3, 10-8.

Jackson District 16 Special Detention Miami County Units got a report of suspicious vehicles pulled into the old horse farm by the barn at 5602 South US 31. 5602 South US 31. Neighbor in the area advised he saw two vehicles pull in and turn their lights off. 2030.

Suburban Space Marathon. Negative contact with Parkview. Kosciuszko, we've got about 7 minute ETA. If you can find out airway status at Driftway. Have two copies of the paperwork ready for us, please. Clear.

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BP of 124. O2 is sitting at 72%, and they are intubated.

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1: Clear Sam 1 on final, wheels down, Kosciuszko.

0: Henry Boats, Wells County, Yesterday 1.
1: Wells County, Henry Boats.
0: 43, they found the nail at the address we gave.

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1: 22-2.
0: You got a dispatch of a 1050 PI at Winchester Road at 469.
1: Negative.
0: Okay, check with county. My daughter just came upon it. She called 911. County may have it. She didn't witness it, but there's vehicles and debris all over the place in the ditch. I'm heading that way from my 6-inch.
1: 22.

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0: She's advising that there's a police officer, an ambulance, and it sounds like maybe Clove Fire got there. I'm going to disregard.
1: 22.

attention District 22 Unit Special Attention Allen County 1050 PI 5469 Winchester Road. Vehicle in the ditch. Subject complaining

District 20 units, District 16 units. Silver alert issued Monday, October 5th on Judy Hart has been canceled. Repeating, silver alert issued on October 5th on Judy Hart has been canceled.

0: Medic 72, emergency run at Blair Ridge Health, 269 Meadowview Drive in Peru. You're going to room 408A Adam, Medic 72.
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1: Residents appears to be condemned, but look at one of the suspects in there. Four MPs making entry to the rear.
2: Anyone clear?

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0: Miami Central, propose Miami Central. You guys dispatch 1050 at 31218 West.
1: We received information from one of our medics that possible 1050 car versus deer. The vehicle was pulled over on the shoulder. We have a deputy in route.
0: Clear IVN in the area. He's just seen an abandoned vehicle.
1: Okay.

0: 33, emergency run at 1515 Heady Street in Huntington, 1515 Heady, Medic 33.
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1: Good.
0: 1634 is requesting a unit to back southbound 31 just south of 400 West. Reference a vehicle search.

0: purpose, we can have a unit en route from M1, north side of Peru.
1: 521 William Street, Huntington, Medic 31.
2: Clear from 200 north.

Attention, Fulton County units, requesting en route to City Park in Kiwanis, 313 North Troutman Street. City Park in Kiwanis, 313 North Troutman Street. CP lives catty corner to the park, advised he believes someone broke into the bathrooms there, can hear yelling and screaming, heard the doors being kicked in. Fulton County clear, 2154.

listening stations have a driving complaint. Eastbound 114 from State Road 9. Eastbound 114 from State Road 9. Gray SUV all over the roadway. Was it on and off the road? Went into the ditch a couple of times. CP is no longer in the area. Huntington Dispatch 2210. Attention District 22 Unit, Special Attention Huntington County, investigate for reckless driving. Eastbound 114 from State Road 9. Eastbound 114 from State Road 9. Advised a gray SUV all over the roadway. Went into the ditch a few times. CP's no longer behind. Authority Huntington County, 2211.

0: that's what it says he wants. 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Already off the ground.
1: 61, I'm clear. Rochester.
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Reference a juvenile call earlier that mother is getting agitated and screaming at staff. Unable to get her to calm down or leave the room. Won't get a 22-21.

0: Fulton County approved post, was that for Woodlawn Hospital?
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1: 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Three fuels on board, 2.10, fuel 15 minutes.

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stand down page for Samaritan 2. Your flight has been stood down by requester.

Attention Samaritan 1, we have a hospital request. Meet Parkview DeKalb Hospital. Going back down to Riley Children's Hospital. Samaritan 1.

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1: 61, emergency run at 1100 Park Road in Rochester, 1100 Park Road, 961.
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0: 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About 7 minutes en route. 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
1: 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Sam 1 departing Decal, going to PRMC for fuel, 7 minutes.
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2: We are departing Parkview to Cal for Riley. We have 4 on 4, 230 in fuel, and 55 minutes in route.
1: Clear, Sam 1, departing to Cal. For Riley, four souls on board, 2.30 fuel, 55 minutes.
2: And say Sam 1 additionally, can you confirm, are the Riley main pads in operation, or are they using their spare pad, their rock pad?
1: Stand by, I'm going to check on that.

units have a suspicious vehicle, 8998 East 1200 South in Converse. 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They didn't answer. 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
1: 63?

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0: You can go ahead and have 82 head this way too, not signal 10. Fire is route.

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0: Attention Samaritan 2, we have a standby scene request, Mila Grange County, returning to PRNC. Samaritan 2, no tones due to Sam 1 in the air.
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0: 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We have 30 on 4 in 1 hour, 40 minutes in fuel, and approximately 50 minutes in route.
1: It's clear, Sam 1. Heading back to regional from Riley. Three souls on board, 1.40 fuel, 50 minutes.

0: 31. I have a transfer out of, coming out of Wabash ER6, returning to Huntington 114.
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1: 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Roger, City Inn's being route to 102 McDonald Drive, 102 McDonald Drive, the gas station. There's going to be an older female inside that's been stealing alcohol. She's now hiding in the bathroom, drinking it. Fulton County, clear 0235.

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1: 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She opened the alcohol bottles, poured it into a cup, and then ran into the bathroom.
0: Peru Post.

0: 2022-55. I'll be out with Fort Wayne PD, Lafayette, and Washington. Looks like a 1050 VI.
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0: 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Are we 1024 10-8?
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1: Medic 34, emergency run at 190 South Draper Street in Marple, 190 South Draper Street, Medic 34.
0: Marshall County, 5027 on Stateway 5. I've arrived at Allen County Juvenile Center.
1: 5027. 33, you stay in Huntington. 31, Warren.
0: Three.

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1: 34, go ahead.
0: Do the nose. Can you have 31 slow roll that way?
1: Clear. 31, I'm going to add you to this call, 190 South Draper Street in Markle.
0: We're clear.

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0: Did you get a return on that flight?
1: Affirmative, it shows expired as of October 7th of this year on a white 2015 GMC Sierra registered to a Nicholas Sarf out of Auburn.
0: Okay, can I get copies on 27 and 20, please, and just email those to me?
1: 22-2.

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1: 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All clear. Have a good day.
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0: Have a unit available for abandoned vehicle on 0-18, about a half mile. Oak Hill High School. It's going to be a dark colored car facing east, barely off the roadway. It's going to be at the curve, 0-18, 700 west in that area.

0: 17 of this vehicle has already been tagged.
1: 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They couldn't advise.

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1: Cass County Unit, supports of a reckless driver, northbound US 35, just coming into Rural Center. Dark colored car, possibly a Honda, 1020-689, Tom X-Ray William. Variable speeds, keep stopping on their brakes, is traveling anywhere from 33 to 55.

0: Cass County Crew Post, I'm clear on US 35. What was the crossroad?
1: Northbound from 600 West. They were just passing Pioneer. CP's no longer behind the vehicle.

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1: Clear 34, Warren, please, end the shift. Have a good night.

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1: 10-2, good morning. All clear. Have a great day.
0: You as well. Thank you.

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It's going to be on the corner of Angle and Waterworks. 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
0: Can you show me on scene?
1: 313 on scene. 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Deputy on the scene as well, advising this was a controlled burn.

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Medicaid, you have an emergency here on 2915 West 900 South. Again, 2915 West 900 South in Silver Lake. 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

0: Sierra County ends Indiana State Police, Central Attention, Cass City, and disturbance 109 West North G. George. A male and female in the disturbance, male left, walking unknown direction down First Street. After breaking the female's car window, black male, Florida Grand Central, Theory, Year 3.
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373. I'm an emergency run at Miami Correctional Facility at 3038 West 850 South in Bunker Hill. 3038 West 850 South in Bunker Hill. Medic 73. Medic 72, Pike Creek, please.

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0: 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Occoquan Middle School at 594 East 800 South in Bunker Hill. 594 East 800 South in Bunker Hill. Medic 71.
1: 71.

0: 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Medic 72.
1: 72.

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Post through, please, level 0. 81 clear.

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0: 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I'll be having her in custody, but if you can send an officer over from the county, we'll switch downstairs. 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

0: 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First is closed between Court and Byron. First is closed between Court and Byron. Huntington Dispatch 900.
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0: 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Medic 63, I'll have you hold up in Rochester, please.
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1: I'm with. 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
1: 72, go ahead.
0: I see that you have marked 11 minutes ago transporting. Do you need me to put a destination, or was that an accidental push?
1: Medic 72, or dispatch, can you repeat your traffic?
0: It shows you were transporting 12 minutes ago. Do you need me to put a destination, but I don't see that you're moving, or was that an accidental?
1: That was an accidental push.
0: Carol, I'll put you at scene.
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0: Same base, same one, negative for weather.

Marion County units being around 7915 North 100 East, 7915 North 100 East. For Travis Brownlee Jr., he's advising he smashed in his mother's windshield and attacked his father. Still at the address.

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1: Many AQ, I'm going to have you post North Manchester, get this transfer out. Medic 83, dispatch.
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1: 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Medic 83.
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1: Sure, that'd be awesome. 83, pose North Manchester, 82 is overlay.
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is North Manchester. Sorry about that. 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Coming out of ER 6 going to 2138.

0: 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If you could please post North Manchester, 82 is going to take that transfer to the level.
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1: 24.
0: I was a subject walking northbound in the south shoulder, 298 southbound.
1: Thank you.

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0: 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His car's broke down down there. He's trying to get to the Buffalo Wild Wings on DuPont. 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
0: Copy.

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1: So it was dropped off at the Lassus at Northbrook Boulevard in Lima. 24.
0: Twenty-four.

Marshall County 5027 on Stateway 5. I'm arriving in Allen County. Ending mileage 133284. 133284.

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0: Fort Wayne, can you draw me an incident number for investigation? The location's going to be the Northeast Indiana Forensic Center at the Lutheran Hospital.
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0: FedEx 31, have an emergency run. West Park Drive in Indiana 9 northbound. West Park Drive in Indiana 9 northbound in Huntington, Medic 31.
1: 31.
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0: Wabash County, Huntington County, EMA1.
1: Huntington County, this is Wabash, go ahead.
0: Diamond complaint westbound on 124 from State Road 9, described as a gray pickup. At one point on State Road 9, he went into the ditch, got out, did a U-turn in order to go westbound. CP's following on 9, no updated location. Gray pickup, westbound.
1: Gray truck westbound from 9 on 124. Wabash County's clear.

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0: Do you have a partner?
1: Affirmative. 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
0: Thank you.
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1: 83 is clear. We're going to be just a few minutes here on Huntington, then we'll go.
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0: Attention all Fulton County units, request you signal 8-4846 East Wood Lane. 4846 East Wood Lane. CV is advising that there's a male subject standing in the tree line staring at his wife in her residence.

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0: 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That traffic earlier was 82. We are almost to Park Vanderbilt now. This is Medic 81.
1: Sorry.
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0: Do you have a Wilkesville unit 1041?
1: Affirmative, Wilkesville 2.
0: I'm clear. I have a Brian Cressy. He lives at 407 West County Line Road. 407 West County Line Road. He advised he is battling with depression, and he would like to speak with an officer. He advised he is currently walking to the Wilkesville PD to speak with the unit. Just information.
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1: 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I got a van. I'll try and run.

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0: City of Fort Wayne requesting urgent officer assistance at Packard and Broadway. 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

0: Charlie 24, I'll start that way from the 305, which is 16 minutes out.
1: 24. Roaring Post, EMA 1.
2: Foreign Post, okay.
1: I have one unit en route, ETA 16 minutes.
2: Clear, Foreign Post. We're not fighting with the subject, just the subject has a sword and they're requesting additional units.
1: Clear, would you like my unit to continue lights and sirens?
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1: Clear.
0: I'm clear, direct.
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2: 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Your unit can probably disregard to do the distance.
1: Clear on disregard.
3: 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It does advise that you're the closest.
0: I'm clear. Leave the guard open, I'll get my number.

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1: 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You should see that on your tablet. 410 East 900 South in Columbia City. 40, 32.

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1: 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Can you advise what vehicle this was?
0: It was a semi short there at the 20.8 westbound.
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0: 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Going out to 815 South Ohio Street, or if it's a disturbance of some sort.
1: 22, 3.

Miami County, you guys have a traffic hazard westbound on 500 South from State Road 19. It could be a silver van, possibly a Honda. Vehicles all over the roadway, inconsistent speeds. Essentially at 1235.

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2: 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We have the county, Columbia City, clear or not?

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1: Can we get fire 970, signal 10, for the purposes?

0: Texas Hill Road, East Unit 1043 and 1046 at the 146.2 eastbound Hill Road to a white tractor trailer having engine issues, making their arrangements 146.2 eastbound for 1043.
1: Two.
2: 32, go ahead.
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2: For first responders?
1: Yes, ma'am.
2: Affirmative, my partner called. You are wanting non-signal tank, correct?
1: Correct, thank you.

22-34 Wayne Signal 37. Any city or county unit close to Aetna and Waterworks have a domestic on foot. Can't remember their names, so we always deal with them on the trail right there. They've turned southbound on 300 West. He was grabbing.

Tarrant County Unit 7106, please have a traffic complaint southbound on Western from 38th Street area. Got a blue motorcycle, subject wearing a black jacket, a black helmet, speeding, was weaving through traffic and doing wheelies. Corey Grand Central, 1302.

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0: Medic 8371, check 2173 East Grist Road in North Manchester, 2173 Grist Road, 83. Hold off on your transfer. Post North Manchester.
1: Dispatch, Medic 81 coming up to 114 and 5.
0: 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If you go to North Manchester and 82, you can continue with your transfer.
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1: Claire?

County Incident NSA Police have a disturbance 2839 East 38th Street involving a 16-year-old male on patrol. Sounds like it's physical this time. The regards still 1322.

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1: 22 10.
0: Northbound 302, just at the top of the ramp, coming onto I-69 from Jefferson. It's a white Chevy Equinox SUV. There's a note saying they'll be back for it. I tagged it.
1: Clear. Can you provide the temporary 1028?
0: It's in the side window. I can't see it.
1: Turn 210.

0: County report property damage accident, northbound I-69 at the 9 mile marker. Northbound I-69 at the 9 mile marker, property damage accident involving a blue and white truck and off Lander.
1: 1336.
0: Before we post,
1: TMA 1.
0: Go ahead, before
1: I post. Did you mean 469 northbound at the 9?
0: For me, well, I said something else, my apologies. Northbound 469 at the 9 mile marker.
1: County, 1050 PD, 1050 PD, 469 northbound at the 9, 469 northbound at the 9, between a blue and white truck and an off-lander, Allen County, 1337.

0: 2210, Fort Wayne.
1: 10 northbound 304.
0: Clear, did you just close that car?
1: No, I did. Sorry.

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2: For those, did you have anybody for the 9-mile marker 469?
1: I do not have anybody in route at this time.
2: Clear for you, Miss.

Fulton County, and it's I've reported a reckless driving semi northbound US 31 for 1500 North. Northbound US 31, 1500 North. It's a semi with a blue cab. Trailer says C. Charles A. Adam F. Frank. My caller's behind them advising they're throwing things through the passenger window. Fulton County's clear, 1347.

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2: Kern County, Indiana, safely have an accident type unknown on I-69, State Road 22, following two vehicles on State Road 22, 40 Grand Central 1409.

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It's Chris Bean around US 31, 500 South. Reference 1015 PD. The motor home that went into a ditch. CP's advised she's not injured.

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The CP's advising she's unsure if she can get out of the vehicle or page inquiry reference to extrication.

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1: Clear, time of 14:46.
2: Hello, K, south on I-69 from the 340, south on I-69. Disregard. Stephen County clear, 1446.

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1: 950 West, 166 South, 950 West in Kimmel, that hit you.
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0: I'm clear.

0: Pike 71, 72, do you need advice? Who's going to be posting in Pike Creek? I'm going to have to divert you to Columbia City, please, level zero.
1: Hey, two.
0: Did you hear that? Continue to Manchester.
1: Hey, did you...

0: 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Chevy Silverado 3, G. George, C. Charles, V. Union, K. King, R. Robert, E. Edward, C. Charles, 9, G. George, G. George, 317395.
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0: 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We've got a transfer. This patient won't be ready until 4:30. I'll go ahead and keep 82 there.
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0: I'm 9 back at PRMC. I'll be at entrance 2C awaiting that signal movement from the regional 111.
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1: I'm going to be assisting with traffic. Just stay with 3 unit 6. Kendall's got an accident just east of here. I'm going to be rerouting traffic down 3.
0: Peru.
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2: Reference your accident, you're working at 3 and 6. My unit's assisting with traffic. He's going to divert traffic on State Road 3. Airway traffic, read in FRP, please.
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0: 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It's going to be a white Cherokee parked in the first row, closest to the ER.
1: Clear.
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0: Dispatch 118. Yes, I'm home. Go ahead and take that unlock. You advise it's B14 and it's closest to the building. Can you just give the description one more time?
1: 23. It's going to be in the first row closest towards the ER in P14. It's going to be a white Jeep Cherokee.
0: I'm clear.
1: Staff member should be standing by.
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0: Yes, ma'am. The only Jeep Cherokee that is in the front row is unoccupied. I'm going to continue to drive and see if maybe she's in a different row.
1: I'm clear. We'll try to give her a call back.
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3: 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They have one lane open.
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0: original 118, we just called the CP back, and she iterated first row closest to the ER. She is standing by the vehicle.
1: Clear. Clear the possible VP1 then.
0: We asked her several times. She said P14.
1: It's clear. Show me 9. Definitely nowhere close to ER, but we found her.
0: Dispatch, clear.

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1: Negative, I'm running 110 to another commission. Stand by.

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1: I heard you say at the end, stand by, something about, you know, 110. 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
0: I'm in route to HQ with unit 110 to pick up another submission.

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1: Two, three.

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0: I'm clear, thank you.

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Miami County has received a report of a possible 1050 PD 31 and 500 south, just south of the intersection in the northbound lane. CP advised a farming implement scraped the side of the guardrail. Believe he stopped.

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2: Nine and eight, moving off 101.
0: I'm clear. 110, are you in a vehicle?
1: Yeah, this time, yes.

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1: I was asking if you're available to do a vehicle jump start.
0: Stand by.
2: We have a unit available for debris in the roadway on I-69. We southbound the 260 for a tire in the roadway.
3: Negative. My closest unit's in Miami County.
2: Grant County's clear. In the northbound lane.
3: Negative. I don't have any units in Huntington. My nearest unit is going to be in Allen County.
2: Clear.
1: One-ten is going to be in P2. It's a 2021 Jeep Cherokee with a rack on top, maroon in color. They will have their hood up. Standing by.
0: Clear and route. Dispatch 118, I'm 8 from the 54. Go ahead with traffic.
1: This is going to be a signal 19 from a car in P1 into the ER. CP is unable to walk, so you'll have to bring a wheelchair. She is in the middle, maybe four rows back from the ER, out from central 19. Vehicle is going to be a 2016 Toyota Camry, black in color.
0: Clear, I'll be in route that direction.
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1: 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Are you guys done for the day?
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1: I'm clear.
0: Can you go ahead with the 83?
1: It'll be ER 14 going to PBH door 5.
0: Clear. 118, can you get the patient ready? I'll be there shortly.
1: One eighteen is helping with an escort from a patient from vehicle to the ER.
0: Clear, dispatch.
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0: 54, release. New count is 5, temps are 3 and 4.

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0: We just received a panic alarm for the first floor main lobby reception of PHI. For a 1010, CP advises neighbors on both sides are in an argument in front of her house. She says children are present. She advises verbal only at this time. Dogs involved, Fulton County Clear, 1655.

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2: 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You're male and female arguing verbal at this time. 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

0: 2 Zinco. Hey man, just want to give you a heads up. Sounds like also inbound to Methodist. They're about 28 out from the.
1: Heads up.

0: for District 22, Special Attention, Steuben County Units, attempt to locate missing juvenile, Tristan Reyes, male, 16 years of age, blonde, blue, 5'7", 140. Subject was last seen wearing a white graphic t-shirt, blue jeans with a double white stripe down the sides, white and black Nike shoes. Subject wears braces, has two silver rings on each hand. Subject was last seen at his residence in Hudson around 1100 hours on today's date. Last updated location was I-69 southbound around the 340 before he shut off his phone. Tristan is possibly heading to a residence on Vance Avenue in Fort Wayne. If located, contact the Sheriff's Department, State Fort Wayne, 1707.
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The alarm company made contact with the key holder. They're requesting a disregard. 17 cents.

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0: 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I'll be 9 Ortiz.
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0: 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Can you advise on the door?
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0: Thanks.
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0: original 43. We'll be starting that transport to PBH door 16. It's going to be a signal 22 mil. Beginning mileage 8421. 8421.
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K-84, 70-57.

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3: All right, 210.9 in traffic. 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
0: 66 PW, ER room number 3, a juvenile female, a voluntary.
1: 116, clear.
0: Also LaGrange, also dispatch, there is a state trooper here with a blood draw. They're in across the hall in the chapel. 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
1: Good, all fire to me.

Fort Wells, any EMS, Lawton first responders, Lawton units respond to 1452 West Central Avenue, reference a 3-year-old unconscious. 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It'll be on EMS, KNEDA 84, 1830.

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1: 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Thank you. Have a great night.
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1: I'm assuming you're saying empty because of all the transfers lined up on 81 nights?
0: Just because there's no staff members available for Medic 82 tonight.
1: Okay, gotcha.

Well, it's going to EMS, Liberty First Responders. Los County Interest Responded 0315 West, area 218, reference an 83-year-old male has fallen. Well, it's going to EMS, Liberty First Responders. 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We'll be on EMS, candidate 8418, 57.

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Also, is there going to be a med card tonight?

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0: Under disinformation, your next one will be Wabash to Logansport. 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
0: Shelby's on standby ED room 4 with a 66, has been violent in the past.
1: Clear, is this going to be a patient watch or just a standby?
0: Just a standby. 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
1: I have a patient watch room 10. It's probably voluntary for now. The police did bring him in, but he packed a bag, so we'll see how this goes.
0: Clear, ER room 10.